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1: 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As soon as she looked at me, it was pretty much the point of no return.

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The elevator just says,

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A very fine young man who I think is going to be around for a long, long time. Ladies and gentlemen, Josh Rouse.

got to go blank to let it appear. The garden on high grows bigger each year. Without the black stone, you can't break the string. The omniverse sings of all of these things.

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Now, sit back and relax, and we will take you on a most interesting voyage through your computer and its disk operating system.

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And I saw

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isn't gonna be. There's nothing I can do that isn't gonna be a mistake.

just lie here with me. We'll let the train go by. There's nothing I can say.